0: 99.7 Bridge FM. Of course, it is it. We are done and dusted for another year here at Dakerman High School. Joy, it's been fantastic coming back to your old haunts, mate.
1: Yes, it has been great, to be honest. Look, I always love coming back to the school. I know it's me being biased, but I love it, to be honest. And we got the principal on again here with us to wrap things up. Mr. Croft, how's the day been, mate?
2: It's been a fantastic day. We've had hundreds of families through. You know, the staff have been...
0: 99.7 Bridge FM. Of course, it is it. We are done and dusted for another year here at Dakerman High School. Joy, it's been fantastic coming back to your old haunts, mate.
1: Yes, it has been great, to be honest. Look, I always love coming back to the school. I know it's me being biased, but I love it, to be honest. And we got the...

4 o'clock. And our blanket drive, we're in the business of keeping Redcliffe warm this winter. And boy, hasn't it been a bit chilly these past few nights? We are going to assist the community for people in need. And you can help us by your donation of a blanket or a quilt until Friday, the 5th of June. All blankets of all colours and sizes, greatly appreciated. And you can drop your donation into our studios between 9 and 2 p.m, Monday to Friday. And of course, we're located 75 Anzac Avenue, Redcliffe, right next to the museum. All donations go directly across the road to the Breakfast Club in Redcliffe. In the next hour, I'm going to tell you how to win fuel and lots of it on 99.7. 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
3: We've got about 10-15 minute delays at the moment heading southbound on the Bruce Highway. It does start to get slow between North Lakes and also Griffin there. Northbound on the Bruce, also pretty slow from the Pine Rivers Bridge through until at least Kalanga. A little slow also still Anzac Cab through Mango Hill, Rothwell and around Kippering. 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

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Thank you very much. Hope you're enjoying the music.

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Louis Louis. Louis Louis. Oh, boy, said away I go. 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

playground now. She wants to play with the toys a while. And school's out early, and soon we'll be learning. And the lesson today is

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Just like me, cause I'm good in bed. Just like me, cause I'm good in bed.

Fantastic cover there from David Dryman and his band Disturbed from 2015, covering the famous Simon and Garfunkel song, The Sound of Silence. How about that? That's really different, isn't it? Well, I'll tell you what, it's a great day here at 99.7 Bridge FM. Don't forget to check out what's happening on the Bay and grab a copy of